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1: Hello, everybody. Hello. Hello is the shampoo that glorifies your hair. 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With softer, lively curls and brighter, sparkling hair. 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

0: fáradt olajgyűjtéssel évente 5 millió kilogramm olajat mentetünk meg tervgazdálkodásunknak. 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
1: You know, if you were to follow a busy doctor as he makes his daily round of calls, you'd find yourself having a mighty busy time keeping up with him. Time out for many men of medicine usually means just long enough to enjoy a cigarette. And because they know what a pleasure it is to smoke a mild, good-tasting cigarette, they're particular about the brand they choose. In a repeated national survey, doctors in all branches of medicine, doctors in all parts of the country were asked, "What cigarette do you smoke, doctor?" Once again, the brand named most was Camel. Yes, according to this repeated nationwide survey, more doctors smoke Camels than any other cigarette. Why not change to Camels for the next 30 days and see what a difference it makes in your smoking enjoyment? See how Camels agree with your throat. See how mild and good-tasting a cigarette can be.

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1: This is Radio New Zealand. The time in New Zealand is just 1 minute past seven on the evening of Monday, the 27th of September, the day on which we celebrate New Zealand's Dominion Day. 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

love you. When you're good, you're very good, but when you're bad, you're bad as can be. Gee, you want a little lovin', you want a little huggin', then when I begin, you see. You keep a yes and knowin', and then you start throwin' chairs and books and things at me. Every time you ask me in the parlor, then you holler for your mother and brother. Positively, absolutely, honey, you're a mystery. As far as I can see, first you tell me this, and then you tell me that.

0: You know, if you were to follow a busy doctor as he makes his daily round of calls, you'd find yourself having a mighty busy time keeping up with him. Time out, for many men of medicine, usually means just long enough to enjoy a cigarette. And because they know what a pleasure it is to smoke a mild, good-tasting cigarette, they're particular about the brand they choose. In a repeated national survey, doctors in all branches of medicine, doctors in all parts of the country were asked, "What cigarette do you smoke, doctor?" Once again, the brand named most was Camel. Yes, according to this repeated nationwide survey, more doctors smoke Camels than any other cigarette. Why not change to Camels for the next 30 days and see what a difference it makes in your smoking enjoyment? See how Camels agree with your throat. See how mild and good-tasting a cigarette can be.
1: The sound picture you are about to see and hear comes to you through the lens and loudspeakers of the new RCA 16mm motion picture sound projector, which is finding wide use by public schools for educational work, industrial sales organizations, and homes. This RCA projector and its sound equipment were developed by the same engineers responsible for the marvelous lifelike sound in the world's largest theater, the Music Hall. RCA Photophone sound is used in over 6,000 movie theaters in the United States and throughout the world. Here is an actual picture of sound photographed on film through the use of the RCA Photophone ultraviolet light recording equipment. Major movie producers in Hollywood and throughout the world use RCA recording equipment to photograph high fidelity sound on film. Whenever you need any motion picture sound projection or recording equipment, look to RCA, the largest sound organization in the world.

Oh, daddy, now come with your cookies, five, five, three, tell them. Oh, daddy, we just with them like at the school. Oh, daddy, me, oh, dress me test and fatty, that means Nell's on every. Oh, daddy, we just with them like at the school. 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

0: sosem lesz bosszúsága, ha fehér neműjét Dollinál veszi, vagy Dolly csinálja. 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

Boys and girls, I'll bet you've all heard about Aladdin's lamp. But you just listen closely, because I've got something much, much better than Aladdin's old lamp, or even a wishing ring. Why, would you believe it? 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Chemo, chymo, stare, stare, my high, my ho, my romp, stick, a pump, a nickel, soup, bang, nickel.

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1: 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We take you now to London.

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1: 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When it became known that I was searching for songs by British composers, I received over 2,000 manuscripts in 1 week. Not bad. 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
0: Next, one of the most, if not the most popular comedy number we broadcast. All the little bells go tink, tink, tink, ring, ring, ring, ding, dong, ding.
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I got your number, Mr. Buzzard. 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

buzzard. 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I got you covered, Mr. Buzzard. I got you covered, Mr. Buzzard. You ain't going nowhere.

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Hello, baby. Hello, baby. Hello, baby. Hello, baby. Hello, baby. Hello, baby. Hello, baby. Hello, baby. Hello, baby. Hello, baby. Hello, baby. Hello, baby. Hello, baby. Hello, baby. Hello, baby. Hello, baby. Hello, baby. Hello, baby. Hello, baby. Hello, baby. Hello, baby. Hello, baby. Hello, baby. Hello, baby. Hello, baby. Hello, baby. Hello, baby. Hello, baby. Hello, baby. Hello, baby. Hello, baby. Hello, baby. Hello, baby. Hello, baby. Hello, baby. Hello, baby. Hello, baby. Hello, baby. Hello, baby. Hello, baby. Hello, baby. Hello, baby. Hello, baby. Hello, baby. Hello, baby. Hello, baby. Hello, baby. Hello, baby. Hello, baby. Hello, baby. Hello, baby.

This is Captain Glenn Miller speaking for the Army Air Forces Training Command Orchestra, and we hope that you soldiers of the Allied Forces enjoy these V-discs that we're making just for you.

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1: 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I did, and I found that Camels have a mildness that agrees with my throat and a rich flavor that I didn't find in any other brand. Try Camels and see.
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2: 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Yes, extra mild.
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2: It's the long cigarette that has doubled and redoubled its smokers. Yes, more and more smokers every day agree. Fatima is the best of all long cigarettes.

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Now my event was heaven sent, and you can bet I'll not forget the time. For it was at the dance I was in a trance.

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Our two hearts were beating perfect time. 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She accepted.

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But war was over, and here's how peace had crowned him. A few cheap medals to wear and nothing more. 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

0: We'd like to tell you a story about a young girl, about 18 years old, about 5'2", and about to go out. 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

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He can't blow a note if the bass and guitar isn't with